is what we gonna do. This is what we gonna do. I just need somebody to just start some victory laps around this place. You may not have footwork. There you go, there you go. But we can run some victory laps. Come on, come on, come on. We're gonna run some victory laps all over this place. Come on. I know you may be tired, but we got victory. We got victory. We got victory. We got victory. Hey, we got victory.

So you got to make declarations over yourself. Say it is mine. It don't matter what your enemies say. You can just pat yourself and say,

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3: Hi, this is Keith. Who am I speaking to?
4: This is Kathy.
3: What can I do for you tonight, Kathy?
4: I am just so overwhelmed with the idea that I'm even talking with you. I mean, you've been my idol for so many years, and I just have a whole lot of admiration for you. And it just gives me pleasure just to even say hi.
3: Okay, I appreciate that. Thank you so much. So what can I do for you tonight, baby?
4: Oh, I would like so much if I'd be able to have an autographed picture of you or just get a hug or... Are you having any concerts or anything close to Tallahassee anytime soon?
3: As soon as I definitely coming anywhere close, I'll definitely make that announcement on the radio, okay?
4: Well, you do that because if I could just get a hug, I'd be more than thrilled.
3: Thank you so much. I appreciate that, babe.
4: I'm just so thrilled.
3: Okay. Thank you
4: All
3: so
4: right.
3: much for checking in, baby. Love you. All right.
4: Thank you.
3: Bye-bye.
4: Bye-bye.
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2: Hey, this is Keith. Who am I speaking to?
4: My name is Diane.
2: Hi, Diane. How you doing, baby? Where are you calling from?
4: I'm calling from Augusta, Georgia.
2: Okay, what can I do for you tonight?
4: And I want to let you know that my boyfriend, he's locked up, and I miss him, but I'm going to wait for him. I love him so much. I miss him. I've listened to your music order to think about.
2: Okay.
4: Yes, and I enjoy hearing your music, Keith Sweat.
2: Thank you so much. I appreciate that, baby.
4: All right, bye-bye.
2: All right, bye-bye. Have a great night. Hey, this is Keith. Who am I speaking to?
5: Is this really Keith?
2: Yes, it is. Who am I speaking to?
5: I can't believe it. My name is Candace.
2: Hey, Candace, how you doing? Where you calling from, babe?
5: I'm calling from Norfolk.
2: All right, okay. What can I do for you tonight?
5: Well, I want to make a confession.
2: All right, go ahead.
5: I want to confess that I'm in love with Keith Sweat.
2: Okay.
5: Yes, that's my confession.
2: When did you come to that conclusion?
5: I don't know. It's like every time I hear your voice on the radio, I just melt.
2: Okay, that's a good thing, I guess.
5: Yeah, it is. I'm patting myself now.
2: Thank you so much, baby. I appreciate that. Thank you for checking in. Love you, girl. All right?
5: All righty.
2: All right, baby.

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2: At Allstate, we know second chances are important to you, so they're important to us. 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
8: 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And I could only guess how much of the teacher's own money was reflected in some of the displays in the classroom. I've got a little suggestion for you this week. 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And while you're there, make it a point to say thank you to as many of the faculty and staff that are supporting the futures of these kids. To learn more, check us out at thekindnessrevolution.net.

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2: 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That's 503-284-0854.
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0: It's Love and R&B with KG Smooth. We keep adding the stars to the One Voyage 2026 cruise. 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

0: You're listening to Love and R&B with KG Smooth. What's trending in R&B? Chili recently held it down for T-Boss performing solo at their New York stop for the It's Iconic tour with Salt-N-Pepa and In Vogue.
1: Well, as you guys know, my sister T-Boss has sickle cell. You know that. It's not a secret. And sometimes those flares come, and this is that time. So I'm going to hold it down for my sister.
0: And hold it down, she did. Also trending in R&B, Gladys Knight is stepping away from being on the road after sources say that her touring is shameful amid rumored health struggles. So, yeah, I'm glad to know that she is going to do this. This is according to TMZ. People close to the tour was worried that she wasn't feeling well enough to take the stage before her July 25th show at the Hollywood Bowl. And people feared that she was being forced to tour. Well, now, after all of that and people calling it shameful, in a statement, Gladys Knight confirmed that she's stepping back after much soul searching. She has decided to ease into fewer performances and focus on her health. Good. And finally trending in R&B, Paris Jackson, the daughter of Michael Jackson, released a song called The Breeze. The song is about her and her father and includes Michael's voice at the end of the song.
2: Love you, Paris. I love you, Paris.
3: I love you.
0: And that's what's trending with Love and R&B.
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0: Love and R&B with KG Smooth. It's time to have slower sex. Why? Because you're missing the best parts. Fast, hard, finish. Yep. We've almost been taught that this is what it should look like. More speed, more intensity, keep going until somebody finishes. But faster doesn't always mean better. But faster feels better. Sometimes it does. But there's a difference between chasing intensity and noticing what feels good as their body responds to yours. Slow it down and you feel more of it. And this isn't just for her. Slowing down changes what you feel too, fellas. No longer racing toward the finish line. You feel her, the way her body moves with yours. What slowing down can actually look like? Stop thinking in, out, faster. Start thinking closer, together, rhythm. Let your bodies move together. Try missionary slowly. Bring your bodies closer, hips aligned, chest to chest. Instead of pulling away with every moment, stay close. Let her hips meet yours. Find the rhythm together before you even think about pace. I'm gonna finish with these half past the next hour. This is Love and R&B.
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0: 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Layla Hathaway released a new song on Friday called Can't Let Go. So let's vibe out to this newness. Layla Hathaway.
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0: That's the new one from Layla Hathaway. Can't Let Go. Go ahead and check it out. This is Love and R&B.
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0: 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Continuing with, it's time to have slower sex. Why? Because you're missing the best parts from behind. Lose the rush. This position can make it easy to automatically speed up. So don't. Bring your bodies closer. Slow the movement down. Let her move back towards you rather than doing all the movement yourself. When she's on top, let yourself receive. You don't need to control every movement. Let her find the pace, the rhythm, the way her body moves against yours. Sometimes doing less lets you feel more. Here's the part that we get wrong. Something feels good, we immediately speed it up, change the rhythm, in the words of Aaliyah. Change positions, stroke it for me, nah. And, or we'll add more intensity, but the hottest thing you can do, keep doing what is already working. Slower doesn't mean less intense. It means giving yourself time to actually feel what's happening. You don't need to do more. Just stop rushing what already feels so good. And shout out to exploremoreintimacy.com. for this post. The vibes continue inside Love and R&B.
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8: 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We have a lot of buttons we have the opportunity to push all day, every day. 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

0: This is Love and R&B with KG Smooth. The next hour, Wine Time After the Fact. Going to be playing back your voicemail messages that you left me at 844-2588-RNB for the various wine times that we did last week, or whatever else it is that you want to talk about, because y'all be leaving me some random voicemail messages. But I love it. I love the fact that you call me up, that you leave the voicemail message, that you want to engage with me. And I really appreciate you being here, because you could be anywhere else, but you choose to vibe out with me, and I so appreciate that. Next hour, it's Wine Time After the Fact on Love and R&B.
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0: Oh. It's Love and R&B with KG Smooth. 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They're only 6 months and two, even though we're not together. 844-2588-R&B.
1: My name is Antonio from Charlotte. 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I would not make her a beneficiary. What I would do is get a trust together with an attorney and then leave everything to the trust so that my kids would have it when they get old enough. I would have someone to control the trust who I trusted, and then I would, whatever's left when they turn 18, I would give it to them, or 21, or leave it for school.
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0: 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It's Wine Time After the Fact. 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
1: My name is Sean. I'm calling from North Carolina. And I'm calling to answer the question as to whether you should make your ex a beneficiary for your benefits once you die. And the kids were like 6 months and 2 years old or something like that. But anyway, my answer is no, he should not make her the beneficiary. He should make the children the beneficiary, which means that they'll be able to receive the benefits once they turn 18 or 21 years old. That's it and that's all.
0: Thank you so much, Sean. Got more of your voicemail messages coming up. It's Wine Time After the Fact on Love & R&B.
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0: This is Love and R&B with KG Smooth. Wine Time After the Fact, playing back your voicemail messages from last week's Wine Time, where my man said that his ex, even though they're not together, suggested that she get put on as the beneficiary since the kids are only 6 months and 2 years old. 844-2588-R&B.
1: Hey, this is Popcorn. I'm just calling in to get my opinion about the question tonight. And I feel like, no, you shouldn't. That's not a smart move. You leave it to whoever you trust in your family or your state. They have those funds accessible for your children when they're grown. The mother of the child should be able to take care of the child with or without the father, as a responsible parent. And plus, with them being that age, they're going to receive SSI checks until they're 18 anyway. So if they're going to receive those checks until they're 18 anyway, I wouldn't do that. I'd leave the money with, you know, have something drawn up to where maybe a certain amount is going to her a month, X, Y, and Z. But no, I definitely wouldn't leave your ex as a beneficiary. That's not a smart move. For anybody, really.
0: Hey, thank you so much for leaving that voicemail message, Taekwon. And stay with me next hour. Gonna be sharing your love story. This is Love and R&B.
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10: 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I found myself in an AA group. Finally, I've got my act together. Alcoholics Anonymous. It works. 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
11: Hey now, this is Cedric the Entertainer. You probably know one of the 29 million Americans living with diabetes. I do. My dad has type 2 diabetes. What I didn't know was that diabetes led to nerve damage and burning pain in his feet and hands that causes him great discomfort. A condition called painful diabetic peripheral neuropathy, or diabetic nerve pain. One out of five people with diabetes has this pain, and one-third of those with diabetic nerve pain who are 40 years or older are Black or Hispanic. I've heard from friends and family that didn't think this pain was connected to their diabetes. They may have feared what the pain meant, so they didn't tell anyone about it. Maybe they were trying to manage it alone. Step on.
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0: Yes, sir, this morning, y'all, the late, great Carlton Pearson, y'all. Hey, I hope y'all enjoyed that. I know the Lord will make a way. Yes, he will. And before that was Sandra Crouch. My soul says yes. All right, y'all, got your front page right here.
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0: 14 after the album, front page right here. Alfreda's, good morning.
3: Good morning, Ricky.
0: Turn your mic on. There you go.
3: Good morning.
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0: Mic check.
3: Good morning.
4: Uh-oh. Try that one over there.
3: Oh, okay. Somebody move me around. All right, I'm just going to keep it right here. All right. Good morning, Ricky. It's Monday, August 31st. Here's what's going on in the news. A deadly situation is unfolding at the Grand Canyon, Ricky. One person is dead, and more than a dozen others may be missing after flash flooding swept through the park, destroying footbridges and forcing evacuations. A man's body was recovered near Crystal Rapids along the Colorado River. Now, this is both a safety issue and a potential travel disruption. The flooding damaged a major water pipeline, leaving parts of the park with limited water supplies. So, if you're heading to the Grand Canyon this holiday weekend, check conditions before you go. In other news, Ricky, the conflict between the U.S. and Iran is heating up again after American forces struck two Iranian rocket launchers on Larak Island in the Strait of Hormuz. The U.S. says Iranian forces were preparing to launch rockets carrying sea mines into the strait. Iran retaliated by firing missiles at U.S. forces in Jordan. Jordan says it intercepted eight of those. And there's another sign of just how serious this threat has become. Israel's security agency has evacuated Prime Minister Benjamin Netanyahu's oldest son, Yair, from the U.S. after identifying what it called a significant threat. Security concerns are reaching well beyond the battlefield, not to mention more fighting could mean higher gas prices, higher transportation costs, and more pressure on household budgets. Lastly, looks like everything actually does have a price. The Trump administration isn't literally handing Yosemite over to a developer. However, federal officials are considering an unusual land swap that would remove a small piece of Yosemite from park protection so a private developer can build an access road to an 83-acre property next door. The proposal has been tried before and rejected, including in federal court. Environmental groups and California lawmakers say the deal could set a dangerous precedent for America's national parks. For info on these stories and more, go to RickySmileyMorningShow.com. Now, here's a look at sports.
1: Rock T, the sports genius, is in the building.
5: Yeah, man. At the age of 46, ladies and gentlemen, Venus Williams is still out there competing on the court. But we may have seen her final singles match at the U.S. Open this past weekend, man. She lost the match in the first round, but she didn't look that bad, man. She's looking pretty good out there. She almost forced the third and final round or whatever, man. But big ups to Venus Williams out there. And it's official, ladies and gentlemen. One of the greatest defensive players of all time has signed a one-year deal with the L.A. Rams to come out of retirement. 1 year, $20 million with incentives that can raise that up to $30 million. I'm talking about defensive lineman Aaron Donald. It's official. With him and reigning defensive player of the year, Myles Garrett, on the same defensive line of scrimmage, teams will not be able to double-team both of them. Pick your poison.
0: Oh, my God.
5: Come on, Rick.
0: It ain't going to be a problem.
5: It's a huge problem, man. It's like a cheat code on a video game, like, for real.
0: Right.
5: Aaron Donald, even at age 37, if he's 70% of what he used to be, he's still going to be dominating offensive linemen, man. Like, he's that good. I can't wait to see this, man.
0: That's all the experience that he has.
5: Oh, my goodness, man. Him and, oh, my, that's just nasty to think about. Last but not least, man, Green Bay Packers running back Josh Jacobs was placed on the commissioner's exempt list 3 days after Jacobs was formally charged with two misdemeanors stemming from an alleged incident with a woman back in May. So pretty much he could he can still be at the facility. He can still practice. He can still be a part of meetings, but he's not on a 53-man roster as of yet until they continue to investigate the situation to see what's going to happen to my man's career. It's my quick sports report right there. Follow me on social media at Rock T. Holla. Rat, got the hot spot. What you got coming up next, man?
6: Man, Rock T, I had a chance to visit the Obama Presidential Center in Chicago, and I got the details up next in the hot spot on the Ricky Smiley Morning Show.
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5: Iris about the morning show at the bottom of the hour. Time for the hot spot. Happy Monday, Brett.
6: Happy Monday, Ricky. Good morning, everybody. I'm your girl, Brett Tatat, and this is the hot spot where we bring you music, movies, and more. So let's get on off into it. Man, I just want to say this past weekend, my wife had to speak at Magonomics in Chicago, Illinois, where I'm from, and she was on a panel, and it was absolutely amazing. She did a great job, but it was at the Obama Presidential Center.
7: Oh, wow.
6: Man. When I tell you... Oh my God, it's just breathtaking. It is amazing. When we pulled up to it, it just seemed like the doors of heaven opened. I'm telling you, that's the feeling I got inside my body. The infrastructure is beautiful. Whoever the architect is, it just looks like a big, strong, beautiful gray rock. It's just a piece of art, like in the middle of the south side of Chicago. Chicago really needed this. And when you pull up on it, you just feel, I got goosebumps immediately. It is so beautiful inside. It's oh my God, it's art from different black artists, young artists, some from Chicago. There's a screen that goes from the bottom floor all the way up to the top. There's escalators and on different, I think it's like 5 levels, and on each floor, it gives you goosebumps from each floor. I don't even remember what the first floor was, but the second floor, when you first come in, you know, there's statues of them, there's all kinds of stuff. Michelle has a garden outside. There's a basketball court all on the other end where I think they did the WNBA finals thing for the women. But when you go inside, like, and you go up the escalator to like the second floor, it's just the history of our people, of like black people and all the things we went through, all the slavery things, and it's black and white, and it's different artifacts from different times of our lives as the history of black people. And like, it is everything. I got goosebumps. I almost was crying on that floor. Like, it was crazy. And then you go up to the next floor, and the next floor tells you about them and how they met and how they grew up, their parents. They have all kinds of things when he was with LeBron, and just like, you know, when they got married, stuff with their kids. There's a section that has all of Michelle Obama's dresses that she wore. Like, Gary, you would love that. It's display of the dresses and the shoes and where it was and where she wore.
5: I can't wait to go.
6: You have to go. I think it's sold out until January, so I got the hookup. So hit your girl up, and I'll call my people. So
5: I definitely need to hook up.
6: You went to the White House.
5: Yeah,
6: y'all got a chance to go to the White House.
5: Because I'm going to Chicago. I'll be there for a week in October for the Radio Hall of Fame. So I think we're trying to set that up. Not any help. We need all help.
6: Listen, this is like the White House for them. This is like their White House in Chicago. They have a whole, they remade the Oval Office. So you can, the line is crazy to get in that, but there's a section where the whole Oval Office is remade when he was in it. So you got to go in there and be like, oh my goodness, I just can't even explain it. Like, I get goosebumps even when I talk about it. It's my favorite place in the world right now. I cannot wait to go back. It takes at least 3, 4, 5 visits to really soak up and read everything. And everything that the president done for us, you know what I'm saying? It's all there. Everything that he changed while he was in office, it is all there. Like, there is, you'll never get enough of it. I'm telling you, you're going to want to go back. And then there's a top floor where you can see the whole Chicago. it's just crazy.
5: Yeah.
6: And then they have a VIP section, I guess, where he meets, you know, special people or whatever. We got to go on that floor, and then he's got an office to the left, and she's got an office to the right. It's like their White House. Like, I just can't even, I can't even explain it. Yes, and I'm so grateful for them, man. It makes me, I'm so glad it's there. I'm so glad it's in Chicago. Like, it just makes me even appreciate them even more because, man, I wish we had them back. For real, for real. Like,
5: you felt that, like, I mean, it was a part of America. It felt like America as we knew it during those times, especially with the climate and everything that's going on now. You just needed to feel like when the country once felt like included, like it included everybody.
6: Absolutely, everything that they did for the soldiers, for healthcare, everything is all in there. There is nothing that they missed. They have interactive things that you know, you put your name in, and then it comes up on this beautiful LED wall. Like, it is absolutely amazing. And like I said, the screen, there's a huge screen wall that goes from the bottom floor all the way up to the fifth floor, and he's making his speeches, and at that top thing at the top of it, it goes up to a peak to the ceiling, and it's the words from his speech that he made, one of his speeches. Oh my God, it's breathtaking. I can't not get enough of it. And I
5: Do you put
6: go
5: any of it on
6: back.
5: Your Instagram so we can see it?
6: My videographer went with me. He made a video. I'm going to put it up soon. There's something on my Facebook right now. A little bit of it. The thing with her dresses in some of the Oval Office. I know we got to go. All right, y'all. That's it for the Hotspot. If you missed any part of the show, make sure you check it out on the Ricky Smiley Morning Show podcast. 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And I don't know what's next, but it's the Ricky Smiley Morning Show.
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2: All right, Rick Carter Morning Show. It is time to expand your vocabulary with the word of the week. And Gary, do not embarrass us. Please don't do it, man. Let's have a good Monday. And we just want to know, what word will you be expanding our vocabulary with this week?
5: Well, Ricky, this week's word, oh, my God. Y'all going to be expanding. I'm going to be expanding too, child. But it's a fabulous word. And this week's word is nihilistic.
6: You was close.
2: That's good, though. You getting better and better as the weeks go by.
5: They don't have no A's, no E's, no nothing in this word.
2: Neither. You got some I's of vowel.
5: Yeah,
2: I's of vowel.
7: Yeah, try a different pronunciation of the vowel sound.
5: Nihilistic.
7: You getting close.
2: Ain't no ooh.
7: Ain't no
2: O's.
5: You H is ooh, huh? Nihilistic.
2: Hey. All the only vowels you have in that word is N I H I L I S T I C. You only have the only vowel is I.
5: A I A I O U. Yeah.
2: So the vowels not the same.
5: Well, ain't got no vowels, no number one.
7: But you actually pronounced it correctly the last time you said it.
5: Really? Nihilistic?
8: Wow.
7: Stop putting the ooh in there.
5: Nihilistic?
8: There you go.
2: There you go.
5: Nihilistic?
8: Yeah.
2: There you go.
7: That's the word.
2: There you go. And it's a noun.
5: Oh, sure. It's person, place, or a thing.
2: Yep.
8: Okay.
2: Hit it, Alfred. Oh, I took a train.
8: Into another day. Fire in the club that sounds really great.
7: What's the definition?
2: Saw some man and take a train. I wish I was back
8: home again. I took a train to another state. Do not get us started.
9: Oh, God.
5: The definition is rejecting all moral religious principles in the belief that life is essentially meaningless.
2: What? Say that again?
5: Yeah. Rejecting all moral religious principles in the belief that life is essentially meaningless. What that
2: okay.
5: means?
2: Okay.
8: You just said
7: just
8: what
7: read it.
5: Mental health professionals have concluded that my perpetual state of singleness may reflect a possible nihilistic believe that no man, woman, space, alien, animal, or insect could ever want me enough to deal with my documented insanity.
8: Not insect.
9: Wow.
8: Insect.
9: Wow.
8: A bug.
9: Wow. No man, woman, or space alien.
2: Not a bug.
7: Where did that come from? That was just mean.
2: That's a bug. A bug don't mean what we want.
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10: 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Y'all, we're going to pray for Miss Lily, and I'm going to tell y'all who she is.

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24: Why is Connor having trouble focusing in school?
25: Having trouble finding Connor's middle school? Would you like directions?
24: No, why is Connor having trouble focusing in school?
25: Finding lowest airfare to Istanbul.
24: No, I'm tired of fighting with him over homework.
25: Home, walk, restaurant. Need a review?
24: No, I need help. He's very smart, but his mind wanders. He's disorganized.
25: I think I understand.
24: Oh, good.
25: Finding

0: need to know. What up, Jeff?
1: What up? Rick, what's up, man?
0: Man, happy to have you this morning. Happy Monday, big dog.
1: Man, it's good to be on. It's good to be with y'all. So listen, many of you know that the lights have come back on in Gary, Indiana. There have been a number of folks, especially locally, but folks from different parts of the country that have come in to provide aid and support where they can. But even though the lights are back on, I don't know, Rick, if we really understand why this happened. This is not an isolated incident for Gary, Indiana. When people talk about Gary, they normally talk about the Jacksons. But let's be clear here. Gary was built in 1906 by U.S. Steel as a company town. And black folks came from the South in the Great Migration to work those mills. And they built something. Gary gave us Richard Hatcher, one of the first two black mayors of major cities in the U.S. After Cleveland. And we had the National Black Political Convention in 1972, which was the real gathering of black leaders to figure out what the future of our movement was after the death of King. But here's what nobody says out loud. Indiana has never treated Gary as a place to invest in. They've treated Gary as a labor pool where the workforce sleeps, where people live in Gary, and then the money gets spent in Maryville or Hobart or Portage or even in Chicago. There's not a hotel in Gary. There's very little retail in Gary. It left and never came back. And the state's fingerprints are all over it. Indiana wrote property tax caps into its constitution, and Gary's schools lost more than 3/4 of their property tax revenue. In 2017, the state took those schools outright and handed them to a consulting firm from Florida. And then the Bears went shopping for a stadium because it's right there on the other side of Chicago. Indiana moved fast, a new stadium authority, a governor promising what it takes. Gary pitched 3 sites and got passed over for Hammond. Then Gary sat in the dark, y'all, 14 days. You had a mayor that was pushing to talk about how unacceptable it was, with very few people in the state listening. That's the difference, you all. We can't just look at these individual issues and think that this is just a power company not responding in time, or this is a single incident. This is really part of Gary's legacy. And cities like Gary, East St. Louis, Flint, Camden, New Jersey, and others, where people have just seemed to forgotten these urban towns that drove a hell of a lot of economic growth for black people, now are like the Haiti of the United States. And the only way that shifts is if we change how we think about those towns, how we think about investment in those towns, because those states, in many cases, are never going to see them as valuable. And what we saw in Gary in the last 2 weeks will just continue to happen. Rick, before I go, I've got to talk about, there's been all this conversation about Meta and the trial that they're going through as it relates to how their technology has harmed young people. And at the same time, I don't know if you saw that last week, the Seventh Circuit Court of Appeals ruled that the First Amendment protects a man privately possessing sexual images of children in his own home if they were made entirely by AI.
2: That's crazy.
1: As hell.
3: Awful.
1: And that covers Illinois, Indiana, and Wisconsin.
2: That's real crazy.
1: So as long as they don't depict any real children,
2: where the AI get the damn images from?
1: Well, AI can create something, and so it's not technically a real child. The judge himself said that the law is 25 years behind the technology, and asked the Supreme Court to fix it. Congress also can fix it too, and we'll see what happens with that. But I need us to understand, like, when you are talking about, you can now have AI created imagery of sexual abuse, and as long as it doesn't leave your house and you don't sell it, it's legal. I'm not a psychologist. I'm not a clinician, but I can't begin to guess what the damage is and how harmful this is when you literally are saying that the consumption of these kind of acts is legal as long as a real child is not used in the creation of it. This is going to be an issue that we are going to be talking about in the next few years, because I can't even begin to imagine the level of psychological harm this does. And as a result, how does this put real children in danger? And so we're talking about Meta and what Meta does through social media. Damn it, this is crazy. And what country would allow you to view abuse of children as legal, whether it is a real child or not? We in trouble.
2: Yeah, we are. Jeff, let them know how you could be reached.
1: Y'all hit me at Jeff Nation on IG. Love y'all. Have a great Monday.
2: Love you, big dog.
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30: Hey now, this is Cedric the Entertainer. 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

0: Yo, just got big up everybody, man. I turn up with me in the club them all weekend long. And of course, hit me up on the gram, J-A-H Lion Sound.
1: J-A-H Lion Sound. Appreciate you, big dog.
0: My yes, pleasure, my thunder.
1: Let's see where your boy at. Black Tony, what's up?
2: Too much for Monday morning. Ain't nobody trying to deal with all this right now. Ain't nobody trying to deal with
1: it. What if we woke up and thought that?
2: Rick, please, I asked you before. Please let me come stay with you for a minute till I get me an apartment, Shawty. Please let me come stay with you for a minute till I get me an apartment, Shawty. You got to get me away from these people over here, man.
1: At that age, man. We don't let other grown folks come because y'all don't. Everybody home training.
2: But Shawty, I know I'm grown, but but the doctor said I'm grown, but I'm like 11. Or mentally, I'm like 11, Shawty, so that I'm like a little boy. Please, can I come stay with you for a minute? I'll just like for 3 or 4 months till I get me an apartment. So
1: wait a minute, you said 3 or 4 months?
2: No, till I get me my own apartment.
1: What happened to your last apartment?
2: Shawty, you know what happened to my last apartment? Boy, you know that, man, you know the folks put me out, so. You know them folks put me out, Shawty. You had to come over there and help me with the
1: Yeah, I'm saying,
2: over there.
1: But why did they put
2: my
1: everybody
2: out, Shawty? Because I ain't paid the damn rent. Ew, y'all ain't paying me no damn money. My hustle game slowed up.
1: You won't come to work.
2: My hustle game slowed up. The trial slowed up. Everything slowed up. It's just too much.
1: It's dry.
2: It's dry out here, boy. I can't do nothing no more, son.
3: Careful.
2: Can I come stay with you for a minute? Alfred, I know you got a bit high. You married to that white man. I know you got a bit high.
3: First off,
2: look at Alfred. White people got big house, Alfred. I know y'all got a basement and fixed up and everything, Alfred. Please, Alfred, listen.
3: Absolutely.
2: Listen, Alfred, because I can hang with your hood. Look, I need me some white friends anyway, Alfred. Look, I was going to call you over the weekend to tell you, Alfred.
3: No, you weren't.
2: Please, can your husband be my friend for a minute, Alfred? If I have two white people in my life, shut up. Thing gonna get better.
3: That's just probably
2: I know
3: not
2: thing
3: true.
2: Gonna get better.
3: That's not white.
2: Please, can I come hang with him? Please, he got a sister. Your husband got a sister.
3: No, just brother.
2: I want to meet his sister. He got a niece or some. I know he got somebody, white girl in his family.
3: This is weird.
2: I need a white person in my life, to be my friend and help me learn how to do better.
3: Okay.
2: Please, I know he got good credit.
1: Take some white people to help you learn how to do better.
3: That's so awful to say.
2: Can he co-sign for me to get an apartment? White people don't even check that credit, Shawty. I know they don't even check that credit. I know if he sign up on it, they're going to be like, yo, you can get an apartment. Please get your husband and get me an apartment, please.
3: No, he can't.
1: Why you don't want to stay with your grandma? Have your grandmama had the baby? Had her baby?
2: It's too much. No, she supposed to have a baby on September 19th, Shawty, but it's too much. I didn't do too much stress over here, man. Everybody just, these folks can't get their life together, Shawty.
1: Ain't your grandma, what's your grandma, 46?
2: It's affecting me, Shawty. No, my grandmama, Shawty, my grandmama is 58, Shawty. My great-grandmama is 70. No, my great-grandmama is 69.
1: Your grandma finna have a baby, though.
2: Yes, she having a baby
1: September
2: 19th. But that neither here nor there. What's that? What the point is? What's your point you're trying to make?
1: No, I'm just saying why you got kicked out of your grandma's house.
2: Cause she said I'm trifling.
1: She said what?
2: I'm trifling.
1: Yeah, you don't come to work, man. Well, I mean, you showing it like you not coming to work today.
3: Right.
1: By that alone.
2: Shawty, you not listening to my squish. You not hearing my pain. Shawty, I just need you to say, Black Tony, it's gonna be all right. Just say
1: it's
2: that.
1: It's gonna be all right, but you gotta start coming to work, though, man.
2: Say it like you mean it. Shawty, say, Black Tony, it's gonna be all right. Say it like you got your arm around me right now, like you just hugging me like a friend. Say, Black Tony, it's gonna be all right.
1: Black Tony, it's gonna be all right, man. Gonna cry. It's gonna be all right.
2: No, like give me a hug over the phone, just to give me a tight hug.
1: Black Tony, it's gonna be all right, man.
2: Yeah. Okay, now let me put my head on your shoulder. And just
1: no, bro, no.
2: That might have been too much.
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35: This is how I found out I wasn't a great dad. I went to go get my daughter from school for an early dismissal. I'm like, yeah, I'm going to get my daughter the daddy-daughter day, surprise and have a good time. I get to the school and say, hey, what's going on? I'm here to get my daughter. Go do daddy-daughter day. Mom, she the fun police. We can't play certain can't eat certain so come. It's about to be me and my little mama. This is what we come to do. And I didn't know you got to take a test to get your kid out of school early. Y'all already know I'm not good with tests. So soon I said, yeah, I'm coming to get her for her dismissal. She said, oh, how sweet. Do you know a homeroom number? A homeroom number? Nah, I don't know that. Oh, it's okay. Do you know the teacher's name? Teacher's name? I mean, I know my daughter's name. You know the teacher's name for her. Well, say some teacher's name. Maybe want to sound familiar. I don't know. Do you know what grade she in? You know what? Keep her.
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4: Hi, I'm Layla Ali. I might be undefeated in professional boxing, but there's one problem even I can't fight alone. Childhood hunger. Over 17 million kids in America may not know where their next meal is coming from. That's one in five children. Yet billions of pounds of surplus food produced right here in America just get thrown out every year. That's more than enough to feed every last hungry.

0: whole thing now is us being on the stage together. People gonna witness history because they've been waiting to see this a long time.
1: Yeah.
0: But you know, I feel like it's God's timing, Ricky.
1: Absolutely. And as you said before, your tour is to support mental health awareness, yes, which is so important. What inspired you to dedicate this to that cause over the years, and what has helped you protect your own mental health,
0: yeah,
1: with so much going on as a businessman, yeah, and a father?
0: Yeah, I mean, think about it, right? We go through life, man.
1: Yeah.
0: And so I grew up in poverty, grew up in a project, lived with my grandparents, and a lot of kids go through trauma, mm-hmm, and nobody get help. A lot of people self-medicating.
1: Mm-hmm.
0: I just want the world to know you're not alone, and this concert will be able to bring awareness to this at the same time.
1: Wow. Now, considering No Limit and Cash Money, you know, have had, you know, rivalries in the past, what hurdles did you have to overcome, you know, for this to finally happen?
0: Yeah, you know, I mean, we just had to grow up.
1: Yep.
0: You know, think about it. Yep. We had to grow up. I think that's what this is about.
1: Yeah.
0: Just growing up, man, and start realizing, you know, they did something great. We did something great. It's not about the competition. It's not about egos. I don't have no ego, man. Like, if you go back and check in 1998, I shouted out Cash Money when I did the Hip Hop Awards. So I think the media put us up against each other.
1: Yeah.
0: I don't understand why, because why they don't put these other white CEOs of these companies against each other? You got two black men that's from New Orleans that's successful, then they got to be all this negative stuff. How come we can't do business?
1: Right. Absolutely. I agree. Now, I have to ask, how is C. Murder doing?
0: Yeah.
1: And I know for a while there were, you know, rumors that getting released or pardoned. What does that situation stand? Because we all been waiting. And how is he?
0: I mean, you know, man, he in a bad place, but he holding his head up at the same time. I mean, he an innocent man that's fighting the case, but he in Louisiana, man, it get real. So trouble is easy to get into, but hard to get out of.
1: Right.
0: And so it's all about the people you hang with. And that's why I said, you got to cut people off. Like, for me, if people not going that route with me, I don't care who you is. If I grew up with you, bro, I'm like, nah, you can't get on this bus. You can't get in my car. I'm cool. You know what I'm saying? And it's like, man, like, your life either going to be a lesson to somebody else,
1: mm-hmm,
0: or it's going to be a learning lesson for you where God gets you up out of this situation. You know what I'm saying? And I guess everybody that go through this, I mean, we go through this as black families every day.
1: Mm-hmm.
0: So my brother just end up being successful and famous to where they made a big thing about it. But this happening to families every day in the hood.
1: Right.
0: So it's more about, you know, the people you hang around, man. So yeah, we definitely praying for my brother, and hopefully that God get him up out of this soon. So I guess it's all the timing, man.
1: Ain't that crazy?
0: Yeah.
1: All right, rapid fire, right quick. These are quick questions. The one thing you like to splurge on? A car, a boat, some socks.
0: I don't do none of that, man. Maybe some socks, cause I don't even fly private.
1: Right.
0: You know what I'm saying? Like,
1: right.
0: Like I put more people on private jets than I'm the owner of the company, but I'm just used to, man, I ain't about to spend that on that. Because I got friends, right? They're like, man, I'm spending $80,000 to fly over here. Like, for what? We going to get there the same time. So you just want to walk on the plane by yourself. So, you know, I live next door to Travis Barkley, and I'm like, he was in a plane crash, and I'm like, it's a blessing that he made it through, right?
1: But yeah.
0: I need to be on a big plane, you know,
1: with
0: about 300-400 people on there. I can't.
1: Yeah.
0: I'm like, man, unless I have to be somewhere, three different places, then I'll say.
1: Right, and they pay for it.
0: Yeah.
1: Right.
0: There you go.
1: All right. If you had to perform only one song for the rest of your life, which one? You got to name it now.
0: Make them say,
1: Yeah. Nah.
0: Yeah.
1: All right. So if you could label this chapter of my life, it would be called.
0: This chapter right here?
1: Yep. What would it be called?
0: No Limit.
1: All right, finish the sentence. Every entrepreneur should
0: understand consistency.
1: There it is. Man, thank you so much,
0: yes,
1: man.
0: Yes, sir.
1: Make sure y'all get your tickets. Make sure everybody get your tickets. I'm going to be there. No Limit Cash Money Tour coming to a city near you. Make sure y'all go to Ticketmaster.com to get your tickets. And we're going to be sending a lucky winner on a flyaway to check it out in person. 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
0: Just go to at Master P. And like I want to tell y'all, anybody that's watching, man, if I could do it, you could do it. God is good.
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1: Every Saturday from 11 a.m. to 7 p.m., it's Throwback Saturday. Oh, you love the old cuts? Let's see how sharp your IQ is on old school cuts. You name the song in 3 seconds.
2: Oh, no, I got the one for sure. Al Green, Tired of Being Alone.
1: Oh, come on.
2: Ah, wait until the chorus.
1: You got to be quicker than that. Let's see about this one here.
2: All right, got it. James Brown, that's my Big Payback. That's easy. I got that. Come on now. Give me something challenge. Give me a challenge.
1: You want a hard one. What do you think it is? Time's up.
2: Oh,
1: time's
2: no. Up. This is like time's a wedding up. Song. Time's for sure.
1: 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How about this one here, bro?
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1: Oh, you don't know? How about this one here?
2: Hey, boom. Give me that Steve Harvey. The butt. Doing the butt. Hey.
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0: what's up, y'all? This your man, Sandy Entertainer. 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Yeah, boy.
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2: Coming up at the top of the hour in entertainment news, today is, guess what today is? It's National Matchmaker Day. So what? We'll talk to our resident matchmaker. That would be you, Mr. Thomas Miles.
3: Do you about know your, what
2: yeah, about your TV job. And if you flushed your wedding band down a public toilet, would you want it back? We'll get into it at the top of the hour, but right now it is time to ask the Riddlo and Junior. Here we go. Ready, guys? Mm-hmm. This is from Wes in Bethesda. Wes writes, I got home and my friend was inside talking to my wife. He was in town for the weekend and he called the house phone to say he was stopping by. I don't blame my wife for letting him come in, but shouldn't he have waited for me to be at home?
4: Why he ain't called your phone? Mm-hmm. He ain't got your cell phone. Mm-hmm. Now you just up in the house with my wife when I get home.
2: Mm-hmm.
4: I don't like that. I don't understand why he ain't calling my phone. He been calling my phone. How you ain't been calling the house? Mm-hmm. Why you ain't calling my phone?
2: Mm-hmm.
4: And see, that's that little tricky. That's that little tricky stuff. See, uh-huh. I don't. You can't fool me with that. You didn't call the house. Did you? What you trying to say? You called the house by accident instead of my cell phone. That's what you did.
2: Mm-hmm.
4: But me and you, we've been talking all this time. You always calling my cell phone. Mm-hmm. Now when you come to town, you call the house. Mm-hmm. And you up in there with my wife now.
2: They're
4: my
2: just
4: wife
2: talking,
4: ain't in no
2: though.
4: Trouble. But I know tricky stuff when I see it. Oh, that's okay. That's why as you get older, you ain't got but by two or three friends. That's why I like
2: that. Junior, what you got, Junior?
5: Nah, just on this one message right now, let me just send out to my friends. Listen for your name. Tyrone, Sheldon,
6: not listen
5: Michi,
6: for your name.
2: Yes.
5: Zarek, Michi. And Anas. If I catch you at my house, I ain't here. What you here for? Just to put my friends on notice. You better not show up here. My wife is here. Sit outside till I pull up.
4: That's why you need that fence, dog. That's really why you need that fence. You got.
5: I don't even care. Walk around with the fence's backyard. Walk around it. Walk into the neighbor yard. I don't care, but don't go in this house.
2: What do you guys in your minds think is going to be happening in the house?
5: It don't matter what I'm thinking. Why are you in here and I ain't here and my wife in here?
4: It's a respect thing.
2: Okay.
5: It's just that's all.
4: Now if you call me and say, hey man, I'm in town. I don't know if you home yet, but I was gonna come through. Then if I say go ahead, Jackie there, I'll be there in a minute. If I say that, then we could.
2: Oh,
4: if I say, you need to wait till tomorrow. I got stuff to do.
5: Yeah, right.
4: No.
2: So you got a
4: right.
2: tricky friend. Yeah. You don't trust your friend.
4: Some people
2: alone with your wife. Okay.
5: If Thomas Miles is in Memphis, mm-hmm. he's gonna be taping Ready to Love.
2: Mm-hmm.
5: And I go by Thomas' house. Thomas said, you better not walk in that house till I show up on the break. Don't go in there.
4: Jackie done left a lot of people on their front porch. He done left a lot of people.
5: I sit right there.
6: Yeah.
5: I sit right
2: yeah.
5: there.
2: A man should know what's going on in his home, basically, is the message. All right. Let's move on to Emberly in Hampton. Emberly writes, my husband yelled at our 7-year-old son this morning. He went to school and told his teacher. The teacher sent a note home by our son suggesting that my husband go get anger management counseling. Now my husband is really upset and he wants to talk to the teacher. Was the teacher out of line?
4: See, this is a white teacher. Y'all know this. Y'all already yes. know this. This is a white teacher.
2: Yes.
4: This is a white teacher. So,
6: right.
4: And the problem, the one thing we have not instilled in this 7-year-old is what happens at this house stays at this house.
2: Oh yeah,
4: that's how we roll around here. You don't go talking about what happened at this house. Okay, you running off here to the school telling like you telling on me. I'm your daddy.
2: Uh-huh.
4: Like, you don't get a whooping when you get back to the house. I'm sorry, and I'm finna call your white teacher and tell her how I feel about her. What? Everybody finna get told off. I'm sorry. I know I ain't the only one on this show right now that don't know that's a white teacher that sent this note.
2: Oh, yeah. I assumed it. Yeah. Mm-hmm. Junior?
4: Because a black teacher would have done what? She'd have sent a note talking about Devontae coming up here talking about what happened at y'all house. I just wanted to let y'all know.
6: Devontae up here running his mouth.
2: Yeah. A little different, yeah. Junior, what you think?
5: I'm going to be honest with you. As a person that hasn't been abused by black people, I want the white teacher. I want the white teacher to send this note home. As a person being abused by black people, I want the white teacher. Send this note to them. Yeah. Because I've already, remember, when I get back home, I am a slave. They didn't beat me like I was one already.
6: Oh, my gosh.
5: I want the white teacher to send a note to Delva and Alicia. You should have told them.
6: Somebody got your back.
5: Somebody need to say so. Now, I'm going to get beat either way it go. Whether you send the note home or not, they still going to beat me.
6: If you see something, say something.
4: Yeah. You do better. You do better with them sending the note home and not you.
5: That's all I grew up with, Tommy. That's it. Every time something happened, I'd be out in public with my parents, but I can't say nothing. I just say,
6: You were moaning.
5: Know the sounds of somebody need help.
2: What were you saying, Tommy, to Junior? What?
4: Junior do better sending the note home and staying with the white teacher. That's what you do better. You get beat like that.
2: Yeah. All right, moving on to Dre in Wichita. Dre writes, I got married in January and my wife works in a different state. Without me knowing, my wife put cameras in our garage and in our living room. Yeah, that's right. I'm sure that's what he said, because guess what? He has a side piece. So this is a problem for him. Does my wife suspect that I am already messing around?
4: Wait.
2: Yeah.
4: He's saying he got a side piece? He wrote that?
2: Yes.
4: He wrote that? He's stupid. Yeah.
5: Really stupid.
2: He's stupid for everything. Having a side piece, just getting married.
6: Bringing the side piece to the house. To the house. That's why you're worried. If she's on camera, they got footage.
2: How stupid is that?
4: Have to get in your car or something, dog. Y'all, you can't be at the living room in the living room. You got to fold yourself up in this back seat if it's just that necessary.
2: Yeah. Well, why are this is really this dumb. Yeah. This is really.
4: He's stupid. Yeah. He's stupid, and she knows he's stupid. And this marriage is not finna last too much longer.
2: No. Mm-mm. You just got married in January. Mm-hmm. You just got married.
6: Shirley.
2: That was the first thing. I got married in January, and my wife works in a different state.
4: I think this is the third marriage, though, Shirley. That's what I
2: think. It doesn't say all of that.
6: Well, he's been married 8 months. She said January. This is the eighth month of the year.
2: That's what I'm saying. He just got married.
5: You know what you need, Shirley? Carl, you
2: what?
5: Know what? You need?
2: What?
5: A white teacher. Because you would have seen him no home. He wouldn't have no side piece. That's what he needs. He ain't got no white teacher in his life. He needs one. He wouldn't do it if he had a white teacher.
6: I ain't doing
2: it. Yeah, this is so stupid. He'll be divorced tomorrow.
5: Yeah, he will.
2: Yeah, he will.
5: Yeah.
4: Any man that writes, I got a side piece and I need y'all help. You are stupid already.
2: Yeah, I have a side piece. This is a problem for me. Not should I get rid of my side piece, because he's not planning on doing that. All right, thanks, guys.
4: He's going to be on 360 next week, though. She's going to have him on 360.
2: Coming up at the top of the hour, we will have some entertainment news for you right after this.
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0: This is Ed Harrell, founder of the Kindness Revolution. I have a friend who told me that his son was a finalist for a good job after graduating from college. The son was rejected because of some college party pictures the company found on the internet. It might be a good time to remember that, similar to the popular Las Vegas ad, what goes on the internet stays on the internet. Have a conversation with your kids and remind them that their posts and pictures are painting a landscape for the future employers, families, and friends who might see them. Are they proud of how they look and appear? Will their future generations be pleased of what they're saying now? Do they project kindness and dignity, or thoughtlessness and cruelty? We tell our stories every day online. Let's make sure ours is a story we can be proud of. For more information, check us out at thekindnessrevolution.net.
2: Well, guys, today is National Matchmaker Day, so we got a shout out to our resident matchmaker. That is Tommy, nephew Tommy, or Thomas Miles of OWN's hit Thomas show, Miles. Ready to Love. National Matchmaker Day is the day to honor professional matchmakers, friends, and family members who play Cupid and help bring couples together to create lasting love stories. Aw. So, Tommy, you've had some lasting relationships come from Ready to Love.
4: I've had a few.
2: Yeah, and you've even married a couple. So what's it like playing a matchmaker on TV on this National Matchmaker Day?
4: It's a beautiful thing, and it's a challenge to yourself, because the biggest thing is you're trying to really connect some people and see if you can get someone that's going to have that lasting relationship. Mm-hmm. They're going to last, and then you get a call in a couple years and you hear that they're going to get married. That's the hope. So, you know, for the job, that's what you want. You want to make sure you're making some connections and you're helping them find, I don't think that one good for you. I think this is the best person for you. Mm-hmm. I think this is where the longevity is. And some of those people are not realizing what's longevity. Which one is the one for longevity? This right here is a good time. Mm-hmm. This guy is a lifetime. And that's the difference. You got to be able to figure it out. But that's my job. Match it up, baby.
2: Okay. All right. On this National Matchmaker Day. And now, we'll expect to see Ready to Love back in October, right? Coming back.
4: October the 2nd, Ready mm-hmm. to Love Chicago, which is Carla and Shirley's hometown, Ready to Love yes. Chicago. And I got 20 amazing singles that y'all are going to love. Y'all gonna walk away saying they represented Chicago right. They did it right.
1: Did y'all go stepping?
4: I didn't do no stepping. They may have gone stepping out on a date.
2: Okay. But, and they're going to be dressed. Yes.
4: Oh, my God.
2: Yes, they will. They will. All right. All right. Thank you, Tommy. Moving on. This is a yucky story out of New Jersey. A woman was in a subway station. She was headed to work, and she went to the restroom before getting on the train. She took her wedding band off to wash her hands and placed it in a paper towel. Distracted, yeah, you know what's coming next. Distracted, she wiped her hands with that paper towel, put it in the toilet, and flushed it.
4: Ew.
2: Yeah, realizing her terrifying mistake, seconds later, she told the New Jersey Transit staff, and they went into recovery mode to get the ring back. Pipe filters removed and opened the toilet tank, and the lady's diamond ring was sitting right on top. Yep. So the ring was disinfected and returned to the woman. Here's the question. Would you want this ring back after it had been flushed in a public toilet?
4: Oh, no. The ring I bought, Jackie? Oh, no, we're going to get this ring back.
2: Oh, yeah. I would want mine back.
4: You finna put some Clorox on this thing, and you finna wear this ring. What?
2: Yeah.
4: You finna wear this ring. Now, this little $150 ring she bought me, we can leave that in there. We ain't even had to get them to open this back up. This little washer she bought me.
2: Well, the point is, she wanted the diamond, so you got to get her what she wants.
1: I didn't hear enough effort in the story for me.
2: What do you mean, Junior?
1: She ain't doing enough. You talk about some pipes. Tear the whole subway station up.
3: Nobody doing all that.
1: Dig all this up for my ring. That's what I need to hear. Let Mrs. Spacey flush that ring. And she come back talking about, I need you to do everything. Why? I ain't hear nothing about the fire department there. I ain't hear nothing about the police department. I need every department. Homeland Security need to help you find this ring.
4: You need everybody.
1: Need everybody on this ring.
2: But they found it, though, Junior. They found it, so would you...
1: Yeah. But no. Y'all talking about like the little disinfectant. Forget disinfectant. Put this on the UV light for 3 days is what I need to see.
3: I think you're overreacting, Junior.
2: No,
4: I'm going to soak that thing in some Fabulosa, and Jack going to put this back on in the morning.
1: Something.
4: Yeah.
3: I would wear mine after
2: of course
3: that.
2: I would. Yeah. Yeah.
3: I'll wear.
2: Yeah.
3: It's no big deal.
2: Yes. Yeah. It's okay.
4: But it is going to be some moments you're going to be like, what is that? What is that? What are we smelling? What is that?
2: No.
3: And then you could say, I need a new one because this was.
4: Right there. Right there.
1: Okay. Yeah. Carla, if you lost your wedding ring, Carla, would you come back home without it?
3: Yeah. I have to be truthful.
2: I did.
4: But
2: lose
4: please
2: mine
4: tell me
2: you'd
4: have been down there all
2: it.
4: Night trying to figure out how to get that
1: you
4: ring.
1: Mm-hmm. Yes. Tell me something.
2: Yeah.
3: Yes, I would have been. Yeah, there would be effort to try to recover my ring, but I would go home and tell my husband. Now, knowing y'all know my husband, now knowing him, he's going to be like, well, I don't know what to tell you.
2: So you wouldn't have a ring? No way.
3: Yeah. He might say you want to go get some tattoos or something like that.
4: Something that you can't lose.
3: I'm not buying
2: you. I did lose mine, but I found it. Yep.
3: Yeah.
2: The panic.
4: Jackie lost a bracelet while we were in D.C.
3: Yeah.
4: I was livid.
3: I lost the watch, livid. A Rolex.
4: Oh, my God.
1: A bracelet?
4: A diamond bracelet. Yeah, man.
2: Mm-hmm. Like a tennis bracelet.
1: Mrs. Space left some balloons I gave up for graduation. I lost it.
3: You had a fit.
1: You gonna get in this coat after these balloons? You gonna leave me in the restaurant? You better go get the balloons.
4: All this helium I bought?
1: Yeah.
2: Making the things a that bother you, Junior.
1: She gonna jump in the car time. Ooh, that was a great dinner. Go get them balloons. I can see straight to the back. I shouldn't be able to see back there.
3: Helium is expensive. You're right.
4: Man. Yes, it is.
2: Go get those balloons.
1: She had to go get them.
2: Now, every time I have balloons, I'm going to think of you now, Junior. Every time.
1: No, she got in the car like it wasn't no major deal.
2: Uh-huh.
1: Now, I'll put the car in reverse. I can see straight to the back. Where the balloons at blocking my view? Where they at?
2: All right.
1: Get that.
2: All right. Coming up in 20 minutes after, have you ever been told you look like a celebrity? We'll get into that right after this.
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2: 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You could bet that, never gotta sweat that. You could bet that, never gotta sweat that.

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1: Well, comedian Drewski recently changed up his look by trimming his beard, and now his fans think he resembles other celebrities. Drewski went from a blonde fade back to his natural hair color, and now his fans say he looks like Ice Cube, and some say he looks like Anthony Anderson now. So,
2: Junior, he don't look like Anthony. Who said that?
1: Some of his fans.
3: How you gonna say what they see?
1: Yeah, and some
2: I'm
1: people
2: trying to
1: say,
2: see what they see. Do you see Anthony in Drewski?
3: Let me look at the new picture.
1: More, I see more Ice Cube than Anthony. I think. I see more. But then that would mean that Anthony and Ice Cube looked alike. If we go by this, so have you, Tommy? Anybody ever told you look like a celebrity? Well, your uncle, yeah.
2: Yes, Steve resembles, but the one that. They say I really used to look like, I don't want to say a celebrity, but Ray Nagin, that used to be the mayor of New Orleans.
1: Yes. Oh, yeah. Yes.
3: Scandal and all.
2: Uh-huh. I said, why the person I look like went to jail? Why you do that?
1: Junior, who do you look like?
0: According to like your fans. Question. I don't like to tell you who they tell me look like. I don't like this.
2: Oh, we know.
0: It's too much.
1: Yeah.
0: It's too much.
1: Yeah. Who, besides Jason Weaver, who?
2: Me no worries for the rest of your day.
0: You know, this past weekend when I was in Philadelphia, somebody told me that I resemble Idris, and I took that to heart. I said,
1: what?
2: No, you should have took that to heart. You should have took that to sight. You should have took that to sight. Because somebody blind as hell if they told you you look like Idris Elba.
0: Yeah,
2: told you that.
0: You know what, man? And I honestly, for the first time in my life, felt sexy. And I get what you're going through, Tommy.
1: I know you're lying.
2: What kind of makeup did you have on this weekend?
1: Junior, seriously.
2: Look like Idris.
0: I can't make this up. The lady, the first thing she said when she saw me when I walked backstage, Idris. I said, no, just Junior. That's it. It's a big
3: back
0: drop
3: off me, just Junior.
0: Yeah, okay. Just Junior.
2: But what features of yours is Idrisy?
1: Ooh, Thomas is hating right now.
2: What's Idrisy about you?
0: For one, I can tell you right now, it got the same skin tone. You don't have that. You don't.
1: You have the
0: that.
1: Same what, Junior?
0: That skin tone.
1: Okay.
0: You know, you ain't dark skin. You know, you light.
3: Cause he look like Ray Nagin.
0: I ain't put a Ray Nagin with you.
3: Okay,
0: I ain't
3: gonna
0: Ray Nagin.
3: Junior, you know who else you look like? You look like Jason Weaver from The Shy.
0: That's one. I get that.
3: And what's my man that played in Menace to Society?
0: Kane.
2: Yeah,
0: I got that too. Yeah.
3: Kane. You get that a lot.
0: When they tell me that, call, they make me do the drive-thru scene again.
1: And you do it?
0: I do it.
1: That's the crazy
0: every
1: part.
0: Single,
1: you do it.
2: Yeah. Does Junior have a little? Does he have a little Wayne Brady in him? A little bit? No.
0: No, man. I saw Wayne. Me and Wayne.
1: Because of the bald head. I mean, darn it.
0: Oh, Shirley.
2: Hip hop. Ting. Hip hop.
1: Junior, I did not.
3: So good. You tried.
1: Dang it. Mm. That just came out. Yeah. All right. Okay. So much for that. Coming up, would you talk to your friend if they had an unhealthy lifestyle? We'll find out right after this.
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0: Coming up at the top of the hour, it's my strawberry letter for today, and the subject is, what's up with my spoiled old man? We'll get into that, find out what that's all about in just a few, because right now, it is time for the nephew and today's prank phone call. Nephew, what you got?
1: All right, you know what? We got to get some insurance. That's what we got to get. We got to get some insurance, but now, ladies, I'm going to ask you, what kind of insurance do you think Tommy looking for today? What do you think I'm looking for? What kind of insurance?
0: Car insurance, health insurance?
1: No, home? Not that.
0: Yeah.
1: What I need this morning is...
0: What?
2: Blood insurance. Blood insurance.
1: Blood, that would be good. That would be good. That's
0: right.
1: Necessary. That's necessary. Uh-huh. All of the insurance are necessary, but there's one way more necessary than the ones that you guys have listed, okay?
0: Which
1: one? Way more necessary. Right now, today, I need some stripper insurance. Some stripper insurance.
0: Stripper insurance? Do they have it?
1: Hey, triple's gotta have insurance. What are y'all talking about? What's wrong with y'all?
0: What are you talking about? What is wrong with y'all?
2: You talking about on the job insurance.
1: On the pole, stripping. You got it. You need insurance.
2: What? Dancers.
0: Mm-hmm.
1: Yes.
0: Okay.
1: Yes. Uh-huh. Okay. Is this a surprise?
0: Like
1: something?
0: Injury insurance or something like that, right?
1: Whatever the case is. Let's go, cat dog. Let's get to it. Ooh, I can't stand when people don't see what I see.
0: We're
1: trying to get some stripper insurance. Let's go, cat dog.
3: Hey, it's calling insurance. This is Joseph. How can I help you?
4: Yeah, Joseph, how you doing, man? I got your, your number. Somebody gave me your card. Told me you have an insurance company. You might be able to help me.
3: Absolutely. We'd love to help you.
4: Okay. Listen, I'm seeking some insurance. Now, what all insurance do you guys have? What all do you all cover?
3: Well, we have automobile insurance. We have home insurance. We have life insurance. Fire, flood. We have everything. What exactly what type of insurance you were looking for?
4: Okay. Well, see, I need. I have my own business, my own company.
3: Oh, that's good. Entrepreneur. I like that.
4: Okay. What I'm trying to do, man, is I'm trying to make sure I have insurance for the people underneath me.
3: Oh, okay, your employees.
4: Yeah, exactly. I want my employees to be insured.
3: Okay.
4: You know, like if something happens to them, they can get workman's comp. You know what I mean? I want to be able to accommodate them that way. Are you able to help me out with something like that?
3: Yeah, I am able to help you. I just need to ask you a few questions. How many employees do you have?
4: Right now, I got six. Well, I got four that's working full time.
3: Mm-hmm.
4: I got two that work predominantly on the weekends.
3: Okay.
4: So I got, let me think real quick. I got Cinnamon, I got Ice, Jasmine, I got Thunder.
3: I'm sorry, sir. Tell me your name again, sir.
4: Smitty.
3: Okay. What type of business do you have, sir?
4: I'm more of a PC. And
3: I'm sorry, PC. Personal consultant?
4: No. I'm pretty close though. Pretty close. That's pretty close. I'm a pleasure consultant. And what it is, I got.
3: I'm sorry. Did you say pleasure consultant?
4: Right. What that is, man, is you know I pleasurize people that want to be pleasurized. Like I have girls that may dance for you. Some may come by and do other things for you.
3: Are you trying to insure strippers or call girls? Well, I'm trying to insure
4: what I'm trying to insure. I mean, I give all my girls 1099s at the end of the year.
3: I don't know what this is an insurance company. This is a reputable company. We don't insure call girls or strippers.
4: So I'm trying to insure my product. I mean, the way the economy is right now, everybody got to look out for themselves. But I got to insure what I need to insure, so in case things go bad, man, I can bounce back on that. You understand?
3: I understand that, sir, and I do understand.
4: I mean, I'm a businessman just like you are.
3: Sir, but we don't insure call girls, strippers.
4: So hold on. I got your card, man. You trying to tell me that now you can't give me no insurance?
3: We can't insure call girls or strippers. Okay. Tell me this. What type of duties do they perform?
4: Well, I mean, what you mean? What kind of duty? I mean, they
3: so have to, on the application. I have to put down what type of duties do your
4: we're gonna put down exotic dance, you know. And see, since they are there for people that like need to have some personal attention, man. You know, we just put something else down, like, you know, counseling, you know.
3: Are these prostitutes? You want to insure prostitutes?
4: I'm not saying that, man. I'm not. Stop saying that. Don't say that no more. That's not what I'm saying. I'm saying,
3: well, that's,
4: you
3: what
4: know,
3: that's what they are saying.
4: Well, why don't
3: that's
4: you put down PC, man? Why don't you put down pleasure consultant for them, man?
3: Pleasure consultant. Sir, we don't do that here. I don't know how to help you, sir. We don't do that here. You can't insure a prostitute.
4: Did I tell you don't say that no more? I told you, this right here is a PC. It's a pleasure consultant. Now, somebody that gave me this business card and told me that you'll be able to take care of me, and now here you is coming back saying you can't. See, this one is starting to be some for Smitty now.
3: Sir, you have to refrain from using that language.
4: No. They telling me that you are able to insure me, man. Now,
3: yes,
4: you
3: sir. We are insured.
4: You the one coming back with some bogus right here,
3: and
4: dog.
3: Listen, we don't insure any type of ghetto mess, prostitutes, call girls. That's some street junk that we don't do here.
4: Hey, man, listen. I was told you can insure me, and guess what? You go insure me. I'm finna go back and forth with you, Doc. I'm finna come down there to your office. I want these papers filled out so I can sign them. So I
3: come
4: can
3: out
4: have
3: of
4: my
3: office.
4: Papers.
3: Look, man, we don't insure no prostitutes or no strippers, okay? So we don't do that. And you're not gonna come down to my office with this ghetto mess. We don't do that.
4: Who do you think you hollering at, man?
3: You don't know who you're fooling with. Now, don't let this corporate over the phone corporate voice fool you, because I can get gangster.
4: Hey, man, I don't know who you think you hollering at, but look here.
3: Now, we don't do that here.
4: Hey, man, look here, let me tell you something. I'm on my way down there, okay?
3: Sir, do not come to this office.
4: Excuse
3: do not
4: me?
3: Come to this office.
4: I'm coming
3: do
4: to
3: not.
4: The office. You're going to insure my girls for me. Now, somebody gave me your card and told me you can take care of me on the low, and that's what you're going to do. Now, I need my insurance for my girls, dog. That's all I'm trying to get out of you.
3: Don't you bring your up to my steps with this. We don't do it, and I will not. And if you bring your up, you're going to get your what?
4: Hey, man, I got what you're you talking to.
3: I'm talking to you. Now, I tried to be nice, and I tried to be professional. This is some don't you bring your up to my office, or I'm going to kick your you ain't cinnamon in front of all them up there.
4: Hey, man, I got one more thing I need to say to you. You listening?
3: Yes, what you got to say to me, dude? What the f***? I do not insure prostitutes, okay? What do you have to tell me?
4: I got to tell you this. This is Nephew Tommy from the Steve Harvey Morning Show. You just got pranked by your boy.
3: Oh, my God. I'm going to kill that boy. God. Ah! I was going to go postal. I cannot believe that hit me into this. Ooh. Oh, y'all got me. Boy, I want one.
4: Let me ask you this here, man. Let me ask you this here. What is the baddest, I'm talking about the baddest, radio show in the land?
3: The Steve Harvey Morning Show.
1: And there you have it. Yes, sir.
0: Really?
1: This goes out to Cinnamon, Glitter, Goldie. It's so many of them out there.
0: Bubblicious.
1: And all the chicken wings at the strip club. Y'all don't know who is that back there cooking, but you do an amazing job. You really do.
0: That's what you go for, right? The chicken wings.
1: Yeah. Booty and wings. Yes,
2: stop. That's the name of a new strip club.
0: Yes.
1: Booty wings. Yeah.
0: All right, nephew. coming up next, it is my strawberry letter, and the subject is, what's up with my spoiled old man? We'll get into that right after this.
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18: 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It all starts with teachers who meet challenges with creativity, who reinvent education for the future, who work towards a school system that lifts up every child, regardless of race, income, or zip code, and who enable the full potential of our students.
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0: 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We get your letter, and you never know, we could be reading your letter live on the air, just like we're going to read this one right here, right now, and you never know, it could be yours.
1: It could be yours. Buckle up and hold on tight. We got it for you. Here it is, Strawberry Letter.
0: All right, nephew, thank you. Subject, what's up with my spoiled old man? Dear Stephen Shirley, I'm a 44-year-old married woman, and my husband has been sleeping in the other room lately. He and I got into an argument on Easter weekend, and he told me that he could do a lot better than me and find someone that doesn't nag him or treat him like a child. He's 67, and we've been married for four years. Since we got married, I bathe him every night, I put lotion on his body, and I suffer through bad sex. I also cook every night. I wash all of his clothes, and I wash both of our cars whenever they need to be cleaned.
1: What?
0: He complains about me to his friends, and they all say he is crazy and he's got it made. I overheard him on the phone telling his son that I stopped bathing him because I'm lazy and I put my own needs before his. He's darn right I do. I treated him like a king, and nothing is wrong with his legs or arms, so he can wash his own behind. I have been snooping to see if he's entertaining another woman, but I didn't see anything in his phone or computer, so I have no idea what's gotten into him. He did withdraw $5,000 out of his savings account last week, and when I asked him about it, he yelled and screamed so loud, I thought he was about to have a heart attack. I told him that maybe I treat him like a kid because I take care of him like he's my kid. I stopped cooking and washing his clothes last month. Yesterday, he came in with his clothes in a basket, neatly folded, and he had two plates of food covered in aluminum foil. I couldn't believe him. There has to be another woman, right? Does he think another woman will treat him like I do? What should I do? Okay, wait a minute. You're bathing a grown man every night? He's not sick or anything? No medical reason for this? You're just bathing him and lotioning him and all of this? No. Call me crazy, but I've just never heard of this before. What's more, this man doesn't respect you. He doesn't appreciate any of the things you do for him. His friends were right. What is he complaining about? He's got it made. There's nothing more to say here, really, except I'm glad you finally came to your senses and stopped bathing him and lotioning him, cooking and doing the laundry, suffering through horrible sex, and washing his car. Come on, lady. This is a fully grown man, 67 years old. He's capable of doing all the things that you're doing for him. Yes, of course he got another woman to do those things for him. He's paying her. He is paying her. That's the only difference. I'm sure that's why he went into a rage when you asked him about the $5,000. Let this man go, please. He's not worth it, and you could do much better. That's all I have to say to you. Let him go. Tommy.
1: If you don't bathe me, Gladys will. I'm just going to tell you. If you don't bathe me, Gladys will. What you're not going to do is start our relationship out with you bathing me, washing my clothes, cooking for me, folding up all my stuff, and washing my car. What you're not going to do is start our relationship out like this and then going to stop 4 or 5 years later. I'm not going to take it. I'm not finna stand around. Somebody gonna bathe me. If you're not gonna bathe me, Gladys, we are. I'm sorry. I have gotten accustomed to being bathed. So I'm gonna walk around here naked for a few minutes and see if you're gonna get this done. If not, Gladys will do it. I'm sorry. You started out doing this. You have got to continue what you started. What them older ladies say, whatever it took to get that man, you got to keep doing it. You started out bathing this man. And I'm not gonna be walking around here dirty because you don't feel like bathing me. And I'm not getting in that car and that car ain't clean. I'm not getting in that car and you ain't clean.
0: If
1: you don't
0: pull that car
1: out that garage, and I'm leaving in 30 minutes, and I need this car clean before I get up out of here. Hello. So you're not going to do it? Fine. I go to Gladys. Gladys will cook me something to eat. And yeah, I brought two things home with some foil in it. That's none of that is for you. That's what Gladys made
0: for
1: me.
0: You can't have any.
1: Ain't nobody brought you nothing from Gladys' house, and Gladys didn't put that gain in there and that downy on my clothes, and my clothes smell excellent, and they are folded, and they look nice, and I am gonna be fine. And yes, I am clean. If you sniff me, I smell like some great soap, cause Gladys done took care of me. I'm not finna sit up here and argue with you. You've been cleaning me. You've been folding, watching and folding my clothes. You've been cooking around here. You've been bathing. What? Now I'm all of a sudden we through.
0: He's not sick, though. He can bathe himself.
1: No, Shirley. For the last 4 years that we have been married, she has been bathing me. And now we, no. Everybody don't have bathers, and I understand that. Everybody don't have bathers. Once you get one, you're not losing your bather. Oh, no. You're not finna change why you make me feel. Oh, no.
0: But why did he get so mad about the $5,000, too?
1: Because that go to the new bather. That ain't got nothing to do with you no more. This is for her. This is for Gladys.
0: Right.
1: And if Gladys going to cook, and if Gladys going to have food for me, and if Gladys going to fold my clothes, Gladys need a little money. So Gladys need a little something. But guess what? Look at my car. Gladys ain't got out there and clean that car.
0: Shiny.
1: Gladys take care of me. I'm sorry. Gladys got me on lock, baby. What?
0: I'd have walked
1: around here. You got me stinking around here. I ain't clean or nothing. What is this? How's you gonna do me?
0: Yourself. What is wrong with you,
1: Jackie? If you listening, we finna start a new style. I want to get bathed tonight. Tonight.
2: Please call us and tell us.
1: I know the generator. I know the generator thing is still kind of hot with us, but I want to get bathed tonight.
0: All right, listen. We're going to have part two of today's Strawberry Letter. The subject is, what's up with my spoiled old man? We'll hear from Junior when we come back right after this.
1: When I raise my leg up, if you don't get up under there.
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15: All right, guys, so we know it's back to school time. It's almost fall. Can you believe it? You know what's coming
16: up. Back to school day at school.
15: Yeah,
16: that boy at school right now.
15: Yeah, it's back to school time. Yeah, and almost fall. That's what I said. So what is your favorite time of year or season and why? Because it's almost fall
16: My favorite time is when the boy leave on the first day and he gone. That's what I like. First day, as soon as he walk out that door. That's when I get to looking at his mama differently. Yes.
15: Uh-huh.
16: Back.
15: Then you have
16: got
15: the house
16: till 3 o'clock, girl. We got till 3.
15: You're by yourself. You have the house to yourself. Yeah.
16: Yes. Mm. Take me back the way it used to look before them kids got here. Yes, Lord.
15: Junior, what's your favorite time of year and why? What do you love?
17: School.
15: Uh-huh.
17: Finding out that my nephew go to bed at 8 o'clock now. He tired.
15: Oh.
17: Yeah. Yeah, school didn't want him out. Uh-huh. Now, he go to bed. He called my uncle. It was a rough day. I got to go to bed. Can't talk.
15: Oh. Aww, that's a good thing, right, Junior?
17: Oh, yeah. Because he got something else to do now. Now, he got to learn again.
18: So, he lives with you?
17: No. He called me every day. He called me when he get home from school and stuff like that. And then he got to go to work after he get out of school, too. So, he work his six-hour shift after he get out of school. Now, he tired.
18: I said, oh, yeah.
15: Because you were worried at first. Yeah, that's good.
17: He's growing up. Mm-hmm. He's doing it.
16: What is he calling you for every day, though? What is y'all talking about?
17: Because I pay for his life, Tommy. Yeah. Okay. I check in with my benefactor, too.
15: We'll play a round of Would You Rather coming up right after this.
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2: 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Oh, you love the old cuts? Let's see how sharp your IQ is on old school cuts. You name the song in 3 seconds?
3: Oh, no, I got the one for sure, for sure. Al Green, Tired of Being Alone.
2: Oh, come on.
3: Ah, wait until the chorus.
2: You got to be quicker than that. Let's see about this one here.
3: All right, got it. James Brown, that's my Big Payback. That's easy. That's easy. I got that. Come on now. Give me something challenge. Give me a challenge.
2: You want a hard one. What do you think it is? Time's up.
3: Oh,
2: time's
3: no. Up. This is like time's a wedding up. Song. Time's for up. Sure.
2: How about this one here, bro?
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3: 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Doing the butt. 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
1: It's Sybil Wilkes with what we need to know. President Trump is vowing a swift military response following overnight retaliatory strikes between Iranian and American forces. Speaking to Fox News, the president declared there will be a response while lashing out at Tehran on his social media and labeling Iran a failed nation. U.S. Central Command confirmed military strikes destroyed two Iranian rocket launchers after intelligence observed Islamic Revolutionary Guard Corps forces preparing to launch rockets armed with sea mines into the strategic Strait of Hormuz. In Los Angeles, 21-year-old music artist David, his real name is David Anthony Burke, is scheduled for arraignment today on murder charges in the death of 14-year-old Celeste Rivas Hernandez. Prosecutors allege Burke murdered Hernandez after she threatened to expose their sexual relationship, thus cutting up her body, concealing it inside his Tesla before the vehicle was towed. Burke has pleaded not guilty to all the charges. In international news, NBC News foreign correspondent Matt Bradley and his reporting crew are recovering in Tel Aviv after being ambushed by Israeli settlers in the occupied West Bank over the weekend. Bradley confirmed his team took physical hits while interviewing an elderly Palestinian woman who was knocked unconscious. Both Israeli Prime Minister Benjamin Netanyahu and the U.S. Ambassador Mike Huckabee condemned the attack as military officials launch a formal investigation. And Labor Day, it's upon us, and travelers are warned to prepare for elevated costs and heavy holiday congestion. Transportation experts advise departing Thursday morning to avoid the peak gridlock. Expect Friday, Saturday, and Monday. To subscribe to my free daily newsletter, please visit SybilWilkes.com. For all the news 24/7, go to News1.com. I'm Sybil Wilkes. 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
13: Fight and get the doors open, even the black Republicans. When I had Byron Donalds on Politics Nation a few months ago, and he's talking all this right-wing stuff. And I said, but you can't be anti-civil rights. You are in the U.S. Senate in a state that did not have voting rights for blacks until the Voting Rights Act of 65. You're married in an interracial marriage, living in the suburbs, fine. You are a result of the civil rights movement. And all he could do is kind of smile and say, oh, you're trying to get smart. No, I'm not trying to get smart. Are we talking on national TV history? You are a result of this. And you're fighting the movement that your very lifestyle exemplifies? I mean, let's be serious. Let me say by there, and I'm going back to Brother Jacob. I haven't forgot you, but I neglect to give away of announcements. Watch Politics Nation every Saturday and Sunday at 5 p.m. Eastern Time on MS Now. I want to thank everybody that came on and wished the show and me a happy anniversary on Saturday and Sunday, from Kamala Harris, Senator Tate, Wes Moore, Robert De Niro, the Oscar-winning actor, on and on, Eric Holder, and then those that appeared, Hakeem Jeffries and Congressman Carter, and Martin Luther King II. I appreciate that and all that we had the last 15 years. Make sure you tune it in. I will be live on Labor Day weekend. I don't take holidays off. A lot of y'all don't listen to nothing until you got a layback day. So watch the show this weekend between Saturday and Sunday, 5 p.m. Eastern. You that are in the New York area, meet me or beat me to the Saturday Action Rally at the House of Justice in Harlem, 6 Hancock Place. Really, it's 124th Street in Morningside. And it was, people said, you're going to be at the rally Saturday after the march and all those people? I was there. In fact, they canceled our flights. Talking about the canceling some buses, they canceled our flight. I took the train back to New York to make sure I was at the Saturday rally. So I'm committed, and I want you to be too. You that are not in New York, you can watch it live on Impact Television or NationalActionNetwork.net or YouTube/NAN, or you can watch it on AME Zion Network. All right, let me go back to Brother Jacob. Brother Jacob.
14: Yeah, peace be with y'all again. You know, I see that you would chip off the old block of one of your mentors, James Brown, the Godfather, who we call the hardest working man in show business. And I'd be darned if you ain't the hardest working, one of the hardest working pastors in not only in America, in the world. But, you know, quickly, I was just talking about how yesterday they put a telescope out there. It's named for a woman scientist. I'm glad she got it before Trump put his name on it, because, you know, him and the mega movement, they ain't too much into medicine and science as well. The measles coming back. But it's funny how they can send telescopes further into space than ever been done before. We can do that. But when it comes to humanity and spirituality right here on earth in ourselves, they have no clue of what's going down. You know what I mean? That just befogs my mind of how can we be that smart, yet at the same time be so dumb and blind to just human things that most religious groups teach that, Rev. We know that. Right. I don't even know a religion that teaches what I see people who claim religion. I don't care what label it is, whether it's Islam, Christianity, Judaism. They claim religion and do the worst things. The religion don't teach that. So Right. Maybe you can help me out with that, Reverend Al. What's going on, as Marvin Gaye said?
13: It's very obvious. Thank you for your call. It's very obvious. They are saying one thing, doing another, lying using the scriptures, lying using all kind of justification. It's absolutely no question about the hypocrisy. But the question is, and as I said at the march and as I said other places, the question is, what are we going to do? Not what do they keep doing. What are we not doing? That's what the marching and now the street organizing has got to be about. I saw somebody on our, I see Christopher Jeremiah saying, happy anniversary, Reverend Al, Politics Nation. We need it Monday through Friday like it used to be. First 4 years I was on Monday through Friday. Y'all keep watching and it may happen. I think I'll just leave it like that. Then I see a Fox News. Y'all moved it off the screen before I could read it. Fox News said the same thing Christian Welker said. And that's Joanne Kemp. Joanne Kemp is referring to how President Trump is saying that he's going to report Christian Welker, the NBC Meet the Press hostess, black woman, to the FCC, Federal Communications Commission, because she distorted things on her show about him having a mixed record in terms of the people he endorsed winning or losing in last week's election in the congressional gubernatorial races. You're right. Fox News said the same thing. Because it's true, he did not win everybody that was endorsed. The Pillar Man lost in Minnesota. His other guy lost in South Carolina. I mean, it's delirious. And first of all, second of all, that's not defamation or that's not against FCC rules. She's telling the news. Even if it was her opinion, she has a right to do that. But this is the kind of autocratic, authoritarian climate this man wants. Don't say anything that will act like I'm not infallible, uninvincible. Don't even say I lost any of the people I endorsed. But you did. But you did. Let's go to Brother Rodney, the mayor. Mayor Rodney, mayor in Queensbridge Houses.
15: Good afternoon, my shepherd, my shepherd. Good afternoon, my shepherd.
13: I'm good. How are you?
15: Oh, man. Your Friday was outstanding. You know, one day, it was way over, it was a long time since we had our last one. I'm going to get to that point. But I just want to thank you for convening all of us, because without you and without this movement, you know how long I've been down with you, Rev.
13: Yep.
15: And, you know, and a lot of people I saw out there, you know, when they saw me, right, and say, you're the one that do the what's on your mind, the black history is American history. Keep doing what you're doing, my brother. You know what right. I'm saying? And then when I came... I wasn't there Saturday because a friend of mine passed away, so I was at his funeral out here at Friendship Baptist Church. And when I saw certain brothers, they was like, yo, the mayor of Queensbridge. And it was like, yo, keep doing what you're doing, my brother. And I owe it all to you, my my shepherd. I owe it to you.
13: I'm glad people are listening. I'm glad you're getting your respect because you put the work in out there. You really are the man.
15: Yes, sir. Yes, sir, my shepherd. Listen, the last time we was there, right, they didn't have this. It's called the National Military Monument. That's between the stairs, a Lincoln Memorial, and a reflective pool. And you know what's so ironic, Rev? When I looked back and saw that reflecting pool covered over, because remember, last time we was there, we was on both sides of it, and we went all the way back to the end, the destruction of our democracy. That what came to my mind. The destruction, this man, how he's destroying everything. Everything. The thing was covered over. We couldn't even go in that area because we couldn't go back. Remember, back last time we was there, we would be on both sides under the trees and everything because it was like 90 degrees the last time we was there.
16: Yeah.
15: Now it's like that's the whole section was cut off, Rev, and it was covered over. This man, anything he touches turns to dust. It's like this dude. But I just want to thank you, my shepherd. Thank you for what you do and always do for us.
13: And I think we had a bigger crowd this year than 3 years ago when we did. It was very well attended and very, I think it made our point. But thank you for your call. And I see that Ron Hombre says, not a troll, but he always calls out Byron Donalds for being in a racial marriage. No, I'm not calling him out for that. A lot of people in a racial marriage. Harry Belafonte was and all that. But they were not against the Civil Rights Act that made it legal to do that. I mentioned Byron Daniels because he's in one and is against the very civil rights movement that made that possible. Many people in NAN, people I know well, are in interracial marriage. But they're not out there saying we don't need DEI and they have a diverse marriage. They're not out there saying we don't need to deal with voting rights. That's the difference. I'm not calling him out. He called himself out. You got three Republican blacks running for governor. They're not saying what Byron is saying. Check your facts or you won't get checked on radio. Let's take a break. We'll be right back. Keeping it real. That's what I do. Shopton. That's my name. Be right back.
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18: It's Sybil Wilkes with what we need to know. Members of the House of Representatives returning to Washington today from a five-week summer recess, working to avert a looming federal government shutdown. Lawmakers are taking up the Senate-passed stopgap funding measure that would keep federal agencies open through December 11th as midterm elections are quickly approaching. The lower chamber will remain in session for 4 days this week before adjourning until September 14th, when both the House and the Senate will reconvene following their extended Labor Day holiday weekend. In Texas, attorneys representing convicted murderer Carmelo Anthony maintain their legal fight will continue despite a judge denying his motion for a new trial. Mr. Anthony is serving a 35-year sentence for fatally stabbing fellow student Austin Metcalf at a 2025 track meet in suburban Dallas, Texas. Defense lawyers argue newly resurfaced evidence regarding Metcalf's past aggressive and racist behavior strengthens their appeal, though court records also highlighted Anthony's personal history of threats and knife obsession. In consumer safety news, federal health officials are issuing a widespread recall for more than 27,000 packages of white rice due to potential foreign material contamination. The FDA announced Lundberg Family Farms is voluntarily pulling 22-ounce bags of jasmine white rice as a precaution, advising consumers to immediately discard this product. And in the NFL, future Hall of Fame defensive tackle Aaron Donald officially coming out of retirement to rejoin the Los Angeles Rams. Donald agreed to a one-year deal worth $20 million with incentives that could push total compensation to $30 million. To subscribe to my free daily newsletter, please visit SybilWilkes.com. For all the news 24/7, go to News1.com. I'm Sybil Wilkes. Be informed. Be empowered.
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0: This is Ed Harrell, founder of The Kindness Revolution. 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

0: Abdominal aortic aneurysm, or AAA, is a common condition that can lead to sudden death among older male smokers. It is treatable if detected early. AAA is usually seen in male smokers over the age of 60. The aneurysm often shows no symptoms and can slowly grow in size over a period of years. As it grows, the chance that it will burst or rupture also grows. Few people will survive a ruptured AAA. Signs of a AAA rupture may include sudden, intense abdominal or back pain and trouble breathing. 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
9: 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That's 503-284-0854.
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2: It's Sybil Wilkes with what we need to know. Demands for resignation are intensifying against the Senatobia, Mississippi Police Chief Harold Vanderford following revelations that he repeatedly used racial slurs in private text messages. Community activists gathered outside police headquarters demanding Vanderford be fired while calling for the release of video footage tied to the June police shooting of a one-year-old boy, Cohen Wiley, at a local Walmart. While municipal leaders expressed support for Vanderford following private meetings, Ward 4 Alderman Chris McConnell urged the chief to personally address the community concerns. In corporate news, an era is coming to a close at Apple as Tim Cook steps down as chief executive officer this week. Cook will transition to executive chairman Tuesday, paving the way for John Ternus to assume the CEO post with plans for management restructuring. Cook led the tech giant since 2011, calling his tenure the greatest privilege of his life. In social justice news, runners gathered in Atlanta over the weekend to support systemic equity in memory of Ahmaud Arbery. Hundreds of participants joined the Run with Maud event, raising $50,000 for the Ahmaud Arbery Foundation to support young black men. Ahmaud Arbery was shot and killed while jogging through a Brunswick, Georgia neighborhood 6.5 years ago. And at the U.S. Open, tennis fans witnessed major opening round upsets as both Novak Djokovic and Venus Williams were eliminated. Djokovic lost a grueling 5-set match to Mariano Navone, while Venus fell to Sofia Kenin in a late night contest. Top-seeded Aryna Sabalenka and Carlos Alcaraz take the court at Arthur Ashe Stadium today. To subscribe to my free daily newsletter, please visit SybilWilkes.com. For all the news 24/7, go to News1.com. I'm Sybil Wilkes. Be informed. Be empowered.
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26: Fellas, I'm ready to get up and do my thing. Go ahead. I want to get into it, man, you know.

0: after a couple of weeks, they're probably going to start. Steve's got the hot hand, and that's going to be the starting quarterback. Right? So, you know, like I said, I still say the Seahawks will finish either 12-5 or 13-4 this year.
1: I'll take that.
0: Yeah, I'll take that all day. I'll take it all day. But like I said, they got to stay healthy. The core players have to stay healthy.
1: That's always the caveat, right?
0: Yeah,
1: the Rams got to stay healthy.
0: Yeah,
1: you know,
0: the
1: Eagles got to stay healthy.
0: They got to worry about our defense too. We got big cap. We got signed another 3-year extension for $90 million. You know, I'm not sure if he's going to be here all the way to the end of that contract, but yeah, he's a force.
1: Hey,
0: he's a force.
1: Drake.
0: He also played defensive end and defensive tackle at times. I got guys that can move around a little bit. Sometimes the big cap moves around the defensive end and defensive tackle.
1: You ever impersonate an NFL player trying to bag honeys?
0: What?
1: You ever impersonate anybody trying to bag honeys?
0: No, I don't think so.
1: He said, I don't think so.
0: What are you talking about? I'm confused.
1: Talk about that cat going around Idaho, Washington.
2: Yeah,
1: Oregon.
2: What's his name? The Morey Love or something?
1: Dijon.
0: I'm on the sand right now with my Seahawks helmet on catching passes.
2: Yeah.
0: With a visor you can't see, talking about, oh yeah, I played for the Seattle Seahawks the last 4 years
1: The 49ers now. 49ers.
0: Yeah, I know. The 49ers, that was crazy, bro.
1: It's like, the power plant kind of messed with me.
2: I mean...
1: Did you know there was 3 tiers to waiver wire, yo?
2: You know what was funny to me is that I was...
0: Did he say he got traded to the Rams with the Vegas?
2: He said he had said a whole bunch of stuff on these videos, man. What tripped me out, though, is that the girl, the lady...
1: Which one?
2: The one that reported it, that blew the whistle, she was talking about, so some of this stuff didn't seem right, so I started to look into it. And her version of looking into it was going to his Instagram page. All you had to do was a quick Google search, or go to the 49er roster.
0: Yeah. Well, some of them don't, man. They did.
1: KB, you're accusing these
0: 26 women. The 26 women. It was like 26 women that got scammed out of $1.3 million.
2: I just thought it was hilarious.
1: You're accusing these women of being smart.
2: So I started to look into it. So I checked his Instagram.
1: Target. That's a target for you. Yep.
0: That's crazy, man. Hey. I couldn't believe that. They went off by those little clips of him on the beach catching those balls with that 49ers helmet on.
1: Hey,
0: I couldn't believe that.
1: Did you guys pass the waiver wire on the mental, the physical, or the psychological side?
2: Oh, there's 3 tiers.
1: There's physical. There's the physical, there's the mental, and there's 3 of them. That's just a wild story, Dre. It's just a wild story, but it's a wild world that we're in. My man,
0: sure is.
1: Just glad that we, of course, are able to, of course, escape it through the world of sports at times. Got any last shout-outs?
0: I'm going to give a shout-out to my man out there who moved from Oakland out to Vegas. And he won the lottery, not that lottery, at the slot. He didn't win the lottery at the slot, but he did win the lottery to be in the courtroom of the Tupac trial.
1: Oh, my God.
0: And guess who sat right in front of him the other day last week was rapper Cameron.
1: Lord have mercy.
0: In the courtroom, so
1: that is turning into something else.
0: You don't even have to go to the hotel circus. You just go to that trial, man, because he's just telling me how much of a circus and craziness that is. But,
1: Biggie's name keep coming up?
0: Yeah, I know. He said that's what he told me. He said they got no evidence. They keep on bringing up his name. They keep on bringing up Diddy's name, and nobody got any evidence about, with no connection to that. But you guys have a great week. Thanks for having me.
2: Yep.
0: Hopefully the Mariners get back on track. Hopefully the Huskies get a win on Sunday, I'm hoping. And, looking forward to also the following next week with the Seahawks getting on with the Patriots. And that's a game they cannot afford to lose. I was talking to Commando Dave on Saturday. They cannot afford to lose that game. They cannot afford to lose the ring, you know, with the championship banner going up.
1: Yep.
0: And all that, they cannot afford to lose that game, even though they got A.J. Brown now. They're trying to gear up and trying to give, you know, my man some weapons. But still, that's a game that the Seahawks cannot afford to lose. And I don't think they'll lose because they're going to be fired up because they're under the radar again. And nobody's giving them any love, even after they won the Super Bowl.
1: Yeah, they're going to get locked up. They're going to suit up, man. They definitely have to get off to a strong start. You're absolutely right about that. Dre, always a pleasure, my man. Have a great Monday, and we'll definitely catch you on the other side.
0: Always have a better one than me, always.
1: That's the D, the R, the E, Dre 206, checking in and out here on the Realest Sports Talk Show in the Northwest. 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

That was Pharrell Happy. 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Jasmine Sanders is going to tell us what's trending right after Tim's. It's the D.O. Hughley Show.

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1: Wow, so Michelle Obama is getting a little bit of backlash. So silly. She was basically telling Jon Stewart how she doesn't miss, you know, having her daughters at home. You know, she basically said, I'm good. And for whatever reason, especially in the Republican Party, they said they felt that it sounded more like resentment. And as a mother, you shouldn't say those things. But she was like,
0: say
1: I
0: what?
1: Love my schedule. I have a great schedule and it's mine and I can do whatever I want to.
0: I didn't hear what she said. What did she say?
1: She told Jon Stewart, I'm good. When he asked if you miss having your daughters at home, he
0: who does?
1: Said, I'm good.
0: Who does?
2: I can't wait to get
0: what are you talking about? Why are you talking like that?
2: And why do they care what those hypocrites say anyway?
1: Exactly.
0: They raise their kids. Their kids are on. Hey, I don't know if you know that. Just because you made the economy so bad now, our kids have to live at home longer, doesn't mean we want them to. Nobody likes their kids to be with them all the time.
2: Thank you.
1: Yep.
0: What are you talking about? That's insane. And they pick everything to get mad at her about. She raised her kids. I tell you what, her kids have been in fewer scandals than Trump's kids.
2: Yep.
1: I get smart. You right. They stay out of trouble. They mind
0: stay
1: their
0: out
1: business.
0: Of trouble.
1: And they're successful.
0: Hey, come on. Let me tell you something. As soon as it's over, I bet you what, the next time you see Trump's names, his kids' name will be on an indictment.
2: Yep.
0: As soon as this is over. As soon as this little foray is over, watch.
1: Yeah, for sure. Well, listen, here's something else that's trending, and this is the conversation I'm sure, Skip, DL, you've had this happen a lot. So Coco Gauff, you know, I guess her mom or somebody posted something on social media basically saying, you know, all of her guest tickets are spoken for, and you need to buy your ticket if you want to see her in person. Mm. And she was like, hopped online, and she was like, I didn't even know she was posting this, but y'all done stressed my mama and my daddy out. And so the conversation became, if you are successful like that and you're selling tickets, are you obligated, or should it be something that you do for your family that wants to come out and see you? And I'm sure you've experienced that quite a bit, Dio. Because I know I hit you all the time. My friend want to come to the show.
0: I hate when people go, I'm coming to support you. Let me have a free ticket. Those things don't go together.
2: Yeah. That ain't support.
1: Yeah.
0: That's not support. That's freeload. No. You want to see. So I can understand. I do it anyway, but I'm just saying. That's not something to support me.
2: As a freeloader, I'm laughing, though.
1: You know what? Yeah, but the mom was like, listen, you come plus your one, but then you bring an entourage of six.
0: Yeah, I'm just talking about playing theater. This is the world. This
2: is
0: tennis. Yeah. $7,500 tickets is not quite the same thing. But, sure, you know,
1: it's not the same. But either way, buy your own ticket. That's called support.
0: Yeah.
1: And that's what's
0: hell
1: coming.
0: No, you watch it on ESPN. That's what you do. All right. Coming up. A little note from the GED section that's coming up in 15 minutes is the D.L. Hughley Show.
3: 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And now we're kicking your week off the right way. Right here on the D.L. Hughley Show.
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1: Louisiana has one of the cruelest, most extreme anti-homeless bills anywhere in the country. The new bill will make it a crime to sleep outside in Louisiana, punishing homeless people with harsh fines and jail sentences, while simultaneously setting the stage for forced treatment and forced labor.
2: You know who would never do that? A Muslim lawmaker.
1: Well, they would never do that.
2: A Muslim lawmaker would 100%. Never do that. A Muslim 100%. Lawmaker would never do that.
1: Yeah.
2: It's the ones who's supposed to love Christ so much to do stuff like that.
3: Yeah.
2: You would never see Mondami or this kid outside forwarding legislation like that. Right. And you tell me I'm supposed to be scared of who he... Whatever he's doing, he's doing it better than y'all. Because I'm going to tell you something. I'm not talking about the people that go to church every day. I ain't talking about... But every lawmakers, people who are evangelist lawmakers, are the cruelest people on the face of the earth.
1: Yep. Without question. And here's the thing that's crazy. So once they force you off the street, they put you into these, I guess, old abandoned... Right. And if you can't afford it, then you become an indentured servant.
2: You're slavery. Of course.
1: Slavery.
2: Of course.
1: So sad. Terrible. Anyway, a Dutch drug addiction and mental health institute has warned users about lethal ecstasy pills that are shaped to look like the head of Donald Trump. Several of the pills have been handed in recently at network centers that test for drugs before they take them. And they've released a picture of it, and it basically has a depiction of Trump's head on one side and then NL and Trump stamped on the other.
2: I know it helped you lie better, that's for sure.
1: And feel good about the lies you tell, apparently.
2: Does it stop you from shitting your pants? Does it do that? No.
1: Don't do that.
2: All right, coming up, we're going to help you out with 90 seconds of 90 sit with DJ Lucci. That's coming up in about 6 minutes on the DL Hughley Show.
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2: We're going to see how good he is now.
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0: June is Men's Health Month. 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AAA is usually seen in male smokers over the age of 60. 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This health reminder is from the Radiological Society of North America.
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1: 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That's 503-284-0854.
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10: The Air Force Reserve is part of the story of this great nation.
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10: 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We celebrate those who have served and those who are proudly serving. 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
0: And I am proud to be a member
11: and
0: of
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0: That was Al B. Sure, Off on Your Own, Girl. Now, if you recognize it, we're going to recognize some of the funniest comedians, some you know and some you don't. Welcome to the stage.
1: These vegans, it always be this. Would you eat your pet? That's like eating your pet. Would you eat your pet? They asked me, would you eat your pet? And I'm like, what the f***? What, are you crazy? Would I eat my pet? That don't even make sense. No, I wouldn't eat my pet, you freak. I'd eat your pet. You know what I'm saying? It's about relationships, you know? I don't know your pet. I don't give a f*** that thing. But you got a cat? Wonderful. Where's the barbecue sauce? All right, I'll give you an example, right? So I like to have sex with women, right? My mother is a woman. I'm not going to f*** my mama, but I'll f*** your mama.
0: We're going to be talking with the official chef of the Voyage Cruise, Celebrity Chef Gennard. That's coming up in less than 15 minutes. It's the D.L. Hughley Show.
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0: 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Coming up this hour, we're going to be talking with the official chef of the Voyage of the One Voyage crew, celebrity chef Jannard, plus the Ugliesa home mix. And we got another Short Bus Records presentation, and Sybil Wilkes will tell us what you need to know. Right now, here's Brownstone. 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